0: is Galaxy.
1: Hey, turn the music.
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1: You know it's going down.
0: Galaxy, the number one for hip-hop and R&B, bringing the vibes all day.
2: A lot of people ask me stupid fucking questions. A lot of people think that what I say on record or what I talk about on a record that I actually do in real life or that I believe in it. Or if I say that I want to kill somebody that I'm actually gonna do it or that I believe in it. Well shit, if you believe that, then I'll kill you. You know why?

0: kill nobody this time.
1: Alright. 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Fuck this.
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1: How you doing?
2: How can I help you?
1: Yeah, I need to make a withdrawal.
2: Okay.
1: Put the fucking money in the bag, bitch, and I won't kill you.
2: Oh my God, don't kill
1: me. I'm not gonna kill you, bitch. Quit looking around.
2: Don't kill me.
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5: Pulling up in that new toy. 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Waving at rude boy. 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Ran off on the plug too like True Goy. 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You miss, boy. 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
5: 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Alright, after this particular practice run, I'ma practice on both verses. After this, I want you to find a spot that's closer to when the beat drops for the rewind point, for the locate point. We ain't gotta be on it all night.

look at this right here. This is a suburban type Jeep with a sharpshooter peering outside of the sunroof with an automatic rifle. This appears to be a scene that you might see in Operation Desert Storm. And we've been seeing this all night.

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3: 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It comes G-Rap with another one, y'all. We're gonna swing this like this.

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mind. 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

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Yeah. 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Yeah.

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2: 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Unknown? 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
5: It's like that in a hieroglyphic seal. 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
2: Bob, you can pan over a little bit. Look at this right here. This is a Suburban-type Jeep with a sharpshooter peering outside of the sunroof with an automatic rifle. This appears to be a scene that you might see in Operation Desert Storm.

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2: 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Everywhere I look, there's another house meeting. 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

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Cool, she an outcast, big boy here, Andre. 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

scientist. 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
1: When I was little, my father was famous. He was the greatest samurai in the empire. And he was the shogun's decapitator. He cut off the heads of 131 lords. It was a bad time for the empire. The shogun just stayed inside his castle, and he never came out. People said his brain was infected by devils. 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Maybe that was the problem.

0: What you doing in here anyway? You ought to be home with your mama. How old are you, boy?
1: 13.
0: Damn. 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
6: 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Can't smoke weed to it, I don't wanna listen to it.